Hey, this is Rick Springfield. No, I wish that I had Jesse's girl. I wish that I had Jesse's girl. 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
2: Hi there, fun seekers. 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At the sound of the tone, leave a message. But watch out. Last clown who did that got caught in the machine and beeped himself to death. Ah, all over the yard. Ah, it was horrible.

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berserk? 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

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I heard you laugh. You laughed, you laughed, and laughed, and then you left. But now you know I'm utterly mad. 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
1: And then he grabbed her.
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1: He tied her up.
2: Help, he's tied me up, oh.
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2: He turned on the bus. Help, help, help. 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

Back a few months ago, I was headlining at a great big nightclub. And he put me up a couple of days early. I came in a couple of days early, and they put me up at what they call the Star Suite. Now, here I am, headliner in one of the biggest nightclubs in the country, and I wake up at 8 o'clock in the morning in this Star Suite, all by myself. Yeah, that's what I said. Aw. 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
3: 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There's no time to lose. 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
3: The bars and the cafes, passion. 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

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You got a right, baby. 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Yeah. Once I was climbing the

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And guess what? Everybody's still not singing. There's a few right down front here that's not singing. We're gonna dedicate this verse to those who will not sing. Yes, sir. Mm-hmm.

0: 1969. 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Gold remembers.
1: This is the same edition of the newspaper that the letters and words for the ransom note were cut out of. There's just no way to cut up this paper and paste together this note without making a mess.
2: Klimbo, what's your point?
1: My point is this. If the maid forgot to clean up the room, then why didn't we find little bits and pieces of paper somewhere?
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4: Another of life's eternal questions that may never be answered. Columbo. Of course, Peter Falk and guest star Dick Van Dyke. I'm Mike. This is Saving the 70s.
5: Whatever got-

one time, Charlie's Got the Blues, Danny O'Keefe on Saving the 70s with Mike Walker. I love the lyrics of that song, just like a cross between Lassie and a cantaloupe. It's

recorded in the same studio where Elvis recorded most of his hits, the legendary RCA Studio B in Nashville, Tennessee. Here's Country Charlie Pride. Kiss an Angel, good morning. I'd save me the 70s with Mike Walker. You know, as of this past August, I have been on the radio continuously for 41 years. Man, have I got to go to the bathroom! Here's ABBA now, the winner takes it all.

0: that red label spinning around my trusty turntable. There's Music Box Dancer from Frank Mills on Saving the 70s. Just before that, The Winner Takes It All from ABBA. My name is Mike, and Saving the 70s is coming right back after we make a little money.
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1: Oh, wow. The party started without me? I'll try not to take that personally. Mike Walker here. Welcome back to Saving the 70s in Chicago Now.

Now there's a song that takes you places. Dark, smoky places. Bob Seger, Main Street on Saving the 70s with Mike Walker, along with Nights on Broadway from the Bee Gees. Here's the Electric Light Orchestra. Turn to Stone.

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1: Now more from the decade of Nixon, Carter, Archie Bunker, and leisure suits. Hey, who wouldn't want to go back? It's Saving the 70s.

Joy to the World, Three Dog Night at Saving the 70s with Mike Walker. I was very fortunate in that at my high school, East Wilkes High School in Rhonda, North Carolina, the school librarians subscribed to several music and audio-related publications, including Stereo Review, High Fidelity, Rolling Stone. And I remember sitting in the school library after school reading an article in Stereo Review about Gladys Knight and the Pips. I think it was written by Steve Simels. It was when Midnight Train to Georgia was on the radio, and I love the song. I love all of Gladys Knight and the Pips songs. And the more I read, the more interested I was in the group. Well, here's the song, no reading list required, on Saving the 70s.

Night Train to Georgia, Gladys Knight and the Pips on Saving the 70s with Mike Walker. You know, the early 70s, I think, was a very special time in music because there was so much variety available on the radio. Variety which is sadly missing in most places today. I mean, you could hear rock and roll, you could hear country crossovers, you could hear R&B, you could hear a little of everything. And a song like this could actually make it up the charts. It's the theme from Love Story, which has some of the most beautiful movie music ever written by Francis Lay. Here's Andy Williams. Whoa.

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some of y'all never been down south too much, I'm gonna tell you a little bit about this so that you understand what I'm talking about. 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

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We

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0: Hi, this is Peter Sommer. I'm the new guy on the time capsule team here at eCower Gold. 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

Okay, I can hear you saying, oh, he's doing one of those Guess the Year shows. And I bet he plays the same old songs every time the year comes around. Well, yes he is, but no he isn't. Let me explain. It's the time capsule, where we do this kind of thing a bit differently. Firstly, we don't play the same songs every time the year comes around. We guarantee to dig so much deeper than other stations musically. Then we spice it up with some snapshots of the news and events. And finally, we don't play Guess the Year. We just tell you what happened that year. Here with Frankie Harrison, and let's head back to check out more from the time capsule year of 1981. A worldwide television audience of over 700 million people watched the wedding of Prince Charles and Lady Diana Spencer. And in Northern Ireland, gunmen shoot and wound MP Bernadette Devlin McCulloughy and her husband. Here's one that you may well have heard on your Walkman back in 1981.

0: yesterday. 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
2: This is my last broadcast as the anchorman of the CBS Evening News. For me, it's a moment for which I long have planned, but which nevertheless comes with some sadness. For almost two decades, after all, we've been meeting like this in the evenings, and I'll miss that. But those who have made anything of this departure, I'm afraid, have made too much. This is but a transition, a passing of the baton. A great broadcaster and gentleman, Doug Edwards, preceded me in this job, and another, Dan Rather, will follow. And anyway, the person who sits here is but the most conspicuous member of a superb team of journalists, writers, reporters, editors, producers, and none of that will change. Furthermore, I'm not even going away. I'll be back from time to time with special news reports and documentaries, and beginning in June, every week with our science program, Universe. Old anchormen, you see, don't fade away. They just keep coming back for more. And that's the way it is. Friday, March 6th, 1981. I'll be away on assignment, and Dan Rather will be sitting in here for the next few years. Good night.
3: The Time Capsule. It's 1981.

It does not matter what season of the year it is, spring, autumn, summer, or winter. Sunshine, snow, or rain, nothing changes. Every day, the time capsule pops up twice a day, complete with two different featured years every single day. Great to have you here today. I'm Frankie Harrison, and we are looking over our shoulders at 1981. Mark David Chapman is sentenced to 20 years to life in prison after being convicted of murdering John Lennon in Manhattan 8 months earlier. And the world of football mourns the death of legendary Liverpool manager Bill Shankly. This would have been coming out of your radio many times back in 1981.

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0: would like to scan all of you in this room, one at a time.
1: There are 4 billion people on Earth. 237 are scanners. They'll control your mind, conquer your will, manipulate your body like a toy.
2: Self-destruct, 5 seconds.
1: The pain begins. And your flesh. In your brain.
2: 4 seconds.
1: You feel its power.
2: 3 seconds.
1: The pressure. The pounding. The terror.
2: 2 seconds.
1: You can't breathe. It chokes you. It destroys you.
2: 1 second.
1: You begin to self-destruct. Experience the terrifying power of scanners. You pray it will end, and it will. Scanners. Their thoughts can kill.
3: Time capsule.

It's the musical soundtrack of the great years of music, from the 60s through to the 80s. All of that interwoven with the memories of the years, and all crammed into 60 minutes on the time capsule. My name is Frankie Harrison, and my job is to cram it all into just 60 minutes, which can be pretty tough. The destination is 1981. Egyptian President Anwar Sadat is assassinated during a parade by army members who opposed his negotiations with Israel. And Pac-Man Mania sweeps the country as the new arcade game becomes a worldwide success.

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3: Double Fantasy by John Lennon and Yoko Ono. John Lennon, Yoko Ono, and Jack Douglas, producer.
1: The Dude, Quincy Jones. Quincy Jones, producer.
3: Gaucho by Steely Dan. Gary Katz, producer.
1: 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Kim Carnes, Val Garay, producer.
3: 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John Lennon, Yoko Ono, Double Fantasy.
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0: You've been listening to Frankie Harrison on the Time Capsule. That's it for now for the Time Capsule. But please stick around as the music continues 24 hours a day, right here, and it will be back in just a couple of minutes.
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2: Hi there, fun seekers. There's no one home at the moment, but they've been saying that about me for years. At the sound of the tone, leave a message. But watch out. Last clown who did that got caught in the machine and beeped himself to death. Ah, all over the yard. Ah, it was horrible.

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2: Holy grand larceny. 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
3: 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Commissioner Gordon has a preview of ABC's new shows in his office right now. There's no time to lose. Let's race to the Batmobile.
4: 1966.
5: 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Born Free. 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

0: she really going out with him?
1: Well, there she is. Let's ask her.
0: Betty, is that Jimmy's ring you're wearing?
1: Mm-hmm. Gee, it must be great riding with him.
0: Is he picking you up after?

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1: Ladies and gentlemen, from beautiful downtown Belfast, it's the Kenny Tosh Show.

Hello there, welcome to the Revival Show. My name's Kenny Tosh, what's yours? And it's our weekly walk through my record collection of two wonderful decades, that's the 1960s and the 70s. That's a great one indeed, from Status Quo, from 1975. It's okay when you see these figures written down in front of you. It's when you start counting back. Sometimes it's better not to. And the word gold down, down. Now then, there's the housekeeping done. Let's proceed with the oldie, shall we?

I think it was the very first tune from the guys to enter the charts back in the 1960s. The Jersey Boys, indeed. Frankie Valli, along with the Four Seasons, and Sherry. And not as some people actually call it, Cherry. I don't think I've actually made that mistake in my career, but it's always the first time. Who said strike? I think the Stroms did.

Well, some people say the 70s are returning, yes. There we go, the sound of the Strobs and part of the Union on the Revival Show. In fact, a couple of the guys, a couple of band members did break away on a duet, if you like, and they had a couple of hits in the 1970s. I wonder if you can remember the group called Hudson Ford. There we go.

0: One of the original one-man bands. Of course, I don't think you see many of those around these days. They've all gone digital and electronic as well. But Don Partridge and the one called Blue Eyes, using the kazoo, a very sort of memorable intro to a song, if you like. Great one. And that's called Blue Eyes. Oh, tell you what.
1: We're going to

Beatles, yeah, who else? And the one called You Can't Do That. I was just reading somewhere last week, coming up now on the 60th anniversary of A Hard Day's Night, goodness. Someone was talking about putting the movie, you know, into colour. Somehow, I don't think that would work well. You know, if it's okay and it's black and white, it's okay if that's the way it was made. Sometimes when they colourise things, they just really aren't the same, are they? Good one, and the one called You Can't Do That. Once upon a time, this guy was kung fu fighting. The last we heard, he was now running like a fitness suite, if you like, in the south of England. Here's his follow-up to Kung Fu Fighting back in the 70s. It is Carl Douglas.

1, 2, 3, 4.

talking about one-hit wonders, there's another one from the 1960s. I don't even think the Guys had another follow-up in the States. I really must check that out. It is Sam, the Sham, and the Pharaohs. This actually was the very first video to be shown on MTV television. There you go. That's a fascinating fact today, right? These are the Buggles with Video, Kill the Radio Star.

Now, here's a piece of useless information for you. Did you know that was recorded in the Stax Studios in Memphis, Tennessee? Great one. On different compilations, they do tend to put different sort of, outtakes and sessions, if you like. But that's the one, I think, which was indeed the single from the 1970s. That is Elvis and the one called Promised Lands. Here's one which began back in the 1960s with a lady called Betty Everett. Even Cher took it into the charts in the 1990s. Here is the version from the 1970s from Linda Lewis.

I think it's a version which everyone has forgotten about, but here on the Revival Show, the little hits and gems just for you. Linda Lewis, and it's In His Kiss. I was chatting to Linda a few years ago, and we were talking about her other hit, which was called Rock-a-Doodle-Doo. And in fact, she owned a racehorse, and that indeed is what she called it. There you go. A fascinating fact from Linda Lewis, and it's In His Kiss. Here's one from the 60s, the Spencer Davis Group. This is Mr. Second Class on the Revival Show.

0: Mr. Second Class and Spencer Davis Group. There's actually a new compilation CD which is just out. Features three bands from the 1960s. We have Spencer Davis, there's also the Zombies and the Small Faces, so look out for that. How do you fancy some watery wireless memories then?
1: 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I cannot say that.
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Oh, my old mate Daffy Don on Caroline North used that for one of his many talkover pieces of music from our very own Phil Coulter and his orchestra back from the 1960s, and a piece of music which is called Runaway Bunyan. And I was chatting to Phil some time ago, who actually said that his influence back in the 1960s was country music instrumentalist Floyd Kramer. There you go. You learn something new every day, don't you? It is the Revival Show. Our weekly look back at great hits from the 60s and 70s, like this one from the Nashville team.

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1: The Nashville Teens, and that is Tobacco Road right here on the Revival Show. Now, I don't actually think I have a copy of it in my collection, but it's amazing what remains in the mind. I can recall the follow-up single to that. It was called Google Eye.
2: Yes, but I'm not giving you any marks for that, because nobody likes a clever dick.

at the top of the stairs, and there you can find the Formations. That indeed was very big on the Northern Soul front, but strangely enough, you know, it's Northern Soul never seemed to take off here in Northern Ireland. Good one though, Formations at the top of the stairs. They had a massive number one in 1972, of course, with Moldy Old Dough, and this indeed was a follow-up single from Lieutenant Pigeon. It was Desperate Dance.

Desperate Dan from Lieutenant Pigeon. Yes, a follow-up to indeed Moldy Old Dough, and indeed from the album called Moldy Old Music. And what I remember about that album is that my dad actually bought the album, not on an LP or a pre-recorded cassette, but an 8

one of the very first hits, which doesn't pop up, strangely enough, on that many compilations of Jeff Lynne and the Electric Light Orchestra, 1973. And a tune which is called Showdown. Welcome back, R2, off the Revival Show with me. My name's Kenny Tosh. What's yours? Here we have 2 hours worth of great little hits and gems from the 60s and 70s. Here's one from a group called The Stylistics, who write songs in 16 bars.

0: under the watchful eye, of course, of Van McCoy and the Soul City Symphony. There goes the Stylistics and 16 bars. Must be very slow drinkers.
1: I'll have none of that.
0: All right then. Here we are, Tom and the Motown Classic, taking you back to 1967, the year of the Summer of Love and Flower Power as well. These, of course, are the Supremes.

My Heart Symphony, one the Pirates played very, very heavily back in the 1960s. And there's Gary Lewis and the Playboys. A very famous dad, Gary Hall, of course, who was Jerry Lewis, yes, the comedian. And it took about 9 years for that to cross the Atlantic, even though recorded back in the 1960s. But never actually hits in this country until 1975. Great one. Gary Lewis and the Playboys and My Heart Symphony.

They had some wonderful soul tunes in the 1970s. That was a group who called themselves the Staple Singers. And if you're ready, come go with me. Yes, come with us right here indeed on the Revival Show each week, 2 hours worth of those wonderful tunes from two great decades. That's the 60s and the 70s. Those great little hits and gems. And talking of a gem, here's one from Wilson Pickett.

I was actually meaning to play Wilson's other hit, which was 6-3-4-5-7-8-9, a hit for him, and indeed helped out by Patti LaBelle and the Bluebells. But on the CD, actually, that was playing, there's a large sort of scratch over that track, and I don't really want to sort of take any chances for it skipping today. Anyway, I'll get that sorted. Maybe for next week on the Revival Show. Here's Spencer Ames Group.

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1: Oh. Alice Cooper, Three Dog Night, Cat Stevens, Wilson Pickett, Harry Chapin, Tommy James and the Shondells, Blue Oyster Cult, Zager and Evans, Hot Chocolate, Creedence Clearwater Revival, James Taylor.
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My Life and the wonderful Billy Joel here on the Revival Show. And in fact, the album sleeve of that particular album, which indeed was called 52nd Street, was voted by your good selves and one of your favourite picture covers of all time, and made it into the Hall of Fame as well. Great one, right here on the Revival Show. One of the great guys from the years of Philadelphia, this is Billy Paul.

All the great little hits and gems for you each week. There we go, with Billy Paul, and Thanks for Saving My Life. Great tune from 1973. We talked last week, in fact, about tunes, surprisingly enough, which everybody knows, but weren't actually hits. And this one, in fact, does fall into the category from Petula Clark.

Isn't it amazing? Yes, it never made the charts in the UK, but actually it was a bigger hit in the States. Great one from Petula Clark, and that's one called Color My World. These are the birds who are flying 8 miles high.

You Can Have It All. And so says George McRae, the final single to come from George's album called Rock Your Baby. Indeed, You Can Have It All. And so says George McRae. I love the name of this band. Massive hit, only a one-hit wonder for these guys back in the 1960s. They were called the Hedgehoppers Anonymous.

Great tune from Marvin Gaye. Too busy thinking about my baby. I have a version somewhere which I just came across a few days ago, which I made the charts back in the 1970s. I wonder if you recall a group called the Mardi Gras. Next time I'm down in the dungeon, I must bring it up for you and give it a spin right here on the Revival Show. These are the times.

0: Jersey Boys, yes, Frankie Valli, along with the Four Seasons, and that's Ragdoll.
1: Well, dear listener, that's about it for today, so before I fall down the little hole in the middle, I'll just remind you, the Revival Show is compiled, produced, and presented by Kenny Tosh, and without the aid of a safety net. Until next time, I'm Gary Owens saying hello.
0: Hey, Gary, thank you very much indeed. He does that very well, doesn't he? I'm afraid, friends and neighbours, that the clock on the wall has once again beaten us to it. It is indeed time to go time.

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My name's Kenny Tosh. What's yours? Have a good week. Till next week. 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

0: 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You've wandered through cyberspace, and somehow amongst the mountain of internet radio stations, you have joined us for the Time Capsule, where we revisit our musical heritage and bring you the hits, the near misses, and the memories from a year gone by. 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So, unlike most stations, you don't just get the same 50 songs going around and around on each featured year. We've grabbed a time capsule marked 1974 today. In the news this year, Elvis Presley's Aloha from Hawaii television special is seen around the world by more than 1 billion viewers, and pocket calculators start to appear in shops.
1: 1974.

0: the time capsule, the hits, the memories, and the news from 1974.
1: From the start of 1974, Nixon was determined not to quit.
2: I have no intention whatever of ever walking away from the job that the people elected me to do for the people of the United States.
1: He made that resolve in his State of the Union message in January. Although he had refused to comply with subpoenas from the Senate Watergate Committee for more than 500 tape recordings and documents, Nixon insisted he had been overly cooperative.
2: I believe the time has come to bring that investigation and the other investigations of this matter to an end. 1 year of Watergate is enough.
1: But like the inevitable shadows at dusk, Watergate grew and Nixon's grasp on the office of the presidency weakened. By this time, the question of tapes subpoenaed by Special Watergate Prosecutor Leon Jaworski had been sent to the Supreme Court. The case title seemed ominous and incongruous, The United States versus Richard Nixon. On July 24th, a historic decision was announced. The Supreme Court justices ruled 8-0 that the president must turn over the tapes. That same day, the nationally broadcast impeachment hearings began.
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In the music world, in 1974, the biggest selling albums included Band on the Run from Paul McCartney and Wings, Diamond Dogs by David Bowie, It's Only Rock and Roll from the Rolling Stones, Eric Clapton, with the 461 Ocean Boulevard album, and Tubular Bells from Mike Oldfield. It's time to get back to the fine music of 1974, and if I just hit this button,

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1: These are the people who have been nominated for the Best Album of the Year. The nominees for the Best Album of the Year: John Denver for Back Home Again, Milton Oaken, producer. Paul McCartney and Wings for Band on the Run, Paul McCartney producing. How can I say it? Elton John, Caribou, Gus Dudgeon, producer. And the lady, Joni Mitchell, Courtney Spark. Joni Mitchell and Henry Louis, producers. And Stevie Wonder for fulfilling Mrs. First finale. Stevie Wonder, producer. Oh, my nerves. And the winner is fulfilling Mrs. First finale. Stevie Wonder.
2: Yesterday. Here on the Time Capsule, the year is 1974.

Hey, this is Rick Springfield. No, I wish that I had Jesse's girl. I wish that I had Jesse's girl. Hi, this is David Bowie.

Bringing you the best from the 60s, 70s, and 80s, we are EKR Gold. Okay, so who has got the biggest box of oldies around then? Of course, it's EKR Gold.

We're remembering 1974, and you're with Frankie Harrison. The big news stories of the year included these. A 55 miles per hour speed limit is imposed in the US and other countries as a result of worldwide fuel shortages, and the Sears Tower in Chicago becomes the world's tallest building. Every day, we feature two different years on the time capsule, so if 1974 is not your kind of year, don't worry. Another decade and another year are on the way soon on the time capsule. We start at the start of the 60s and go through to the mid-1980s. That means there are thousands and thousands of great songs on the menu for future shows. We're remembering 1974. Let's continue with our journey through those hits.

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3: 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You can't ride Blazing Saddles. It would
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3: you right.
2: 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Will you please remove this man?
3: 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What?
1: Still rolling. Take two.
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2: 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Blazing Saddles from Warner Brothers, the studio that gave you the jazz singer. Blazing Saddles, rated R, under 17, not admitted without parent.
0: 1974.

0: streets have been taken over by thieves, dope addicts, rapists, muggers. We live in fear. One man is doing something about it. Paul Kersey, the vigilante. He sets himself up as bait for muggers. One mugger less. Dino De Laurentiis presents Charles Bronson in Death Wish. For what they did to his wife, to his daughter, to his life, Paul Kersey got a gun and went hunting in the city. Death Wish, a Paramount release in color, rated R, under 17, not admitted without parents. The vigilante, city style, judge, jury, and executioner, all in one.
1: Hello, everyone. This is your Action News reporter with all the news that is news across the nation on the scene at the supermarket. There seems to have been some disturbance here. Pardon me, sir. Did you see what happened?
2: Yeah, I did. I was standing over here by the tomatoes, and here he come, running through the pole beans, through the fruits and vegetables, naked as a jaybird. And I hollered over to Ethel. I said, "Don't look, Ethel." And it's too late. She'd already been incensed.

0: we're here at the gas station. 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
1: Yeah, Dave. I was just in here getting my tires checked, and he just appeared out of the traffic. Just come streaking around the grease right there. Didn't have nothing on but a smile. I looked in there, and Ethel was getting her cold drink. I hollered, "Don't look, Ethel!" And it's too late. She'd already been mooned. Flashed her right there in front of the shop, so.
2: He ain't fruit.
1: Boogity, boogity.
2: He ain't

0: Once again, your Action News reporter in the booth at the gym covering the disturbance at the basketball playoff. Pardon me, sir. Did you see what happened?
1: Yeah, deep. Hey, Tom, I was just going down there to get Ethel a snow cone. Here he come, right out of the cheap seats. Dribbling. Right down the middle of the court. Didn't have on nothing but his PS. Made a hook shot and got out through the concession stand. I hollered up at Ethel. I said, "Don't look, Ethel!" It was too late. She'd already got a free shot. Grandstand. Right there in front of the home team.
2: What is it calling the street?
0: Here it comes again. Who's that with it? Ethel! Is that you, Ethel?
3: He's just as proud as he can be.
0: What do you think you're doing?
3: Listen to me. He gon' give us a
0: You key. Get your cones on!
2: What is it calling the street?
0: Ethel! Where you go?
2: He likes to show off his disease.

0: It's that time again, and I've had to pack it all away for this episode of The Time Capsule. This is Frankie Harrison. Please join us again soon, when we visit another year in rock and roll history on another Time Capsule, and we'll be back to more music in just a minute or so. Have you ever wondered, where did all the great oldies go? Well, the answer is, they are right here in the EKR Gold Department Store of Hits.
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empty sound, deserted town, beneath the silvery feathered down of morning's waking breath. 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